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0: So what is something that you think is going to be fun, but it never really is?
1: We're asking because I got a message from a listener saying, I always think taking my kids to a carnival is going to be fun.
0: Right.
1: But I never have fun. Just stressed out and hot. Why?
0: Yeah. So what is something you think is going to be fun, but never is? It's Kurt and Sam here. Message us on our app. Have a great holiday weekend, and we'll chat with you Tuesday morning at 7:30.

Jelly Roll and Liar, A Taste of Country Nights. It's Evan Paul. This is probably one of the biggest songs in country music as far as collaborations go. It's Hardy, Tim McGraw, Eric Church, and Morgan Wallen. It's called MacArthur, and it's on Taste of Country Nights.

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0: Bill Langley featuring Morgan Wallen there with I Can't Love You Anymore on Taste of Country Nights. Dude, Riley Green just caught one of the biggest fish I ever seen. He was holding it up, and none of the ladies that were commenting on it were talking about the fish. Here's Riley Green with Change My Mind on Taste of Country Nights.
1: If you showed up, I wouldn't let you in.

0: I like that one right there. That's Morgan Wallen and Ben By Now on Taste of Country Nights with Evan Paul. 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In at number 10 is Corona. 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Woo! 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It'd be cool if I had one of each to sample right now. I would let you know how good they are. Trust me. Hey, coming up next, Sam Hunt's going to kick things off for us here on the Labor Day second shift on Taste of Country Nights with Evan Paul. Taste of Country Nights. Hey, it's Evan Paul on Lone Star 99.5. Texas Tech football's got a major stadium update. While the venue's officially now Galaxy Stadium, the university is keeping the Jones name alive by naming the student area the Jones Student Section. So there's some good news there. Check out the
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0: So what is something that you think is going to be fun, but it never really is?
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0: Right.
1: But I never have fun. Just stressed out and hot. Why?
0: Yeah. So what is something you think is going to be fun but never is? It's Kurt and Sam here. Message us on our app. Have a great holiday weekend, and we'll chat with you Tuesday morning at 7:30.

0: darling.
1: Chase Matthew. Yeah, why is he still calling you? And why is he still calling you darling? It's Evan Paul on Taste of Country Nights with Dan and Shay. The brand new track is called Say So.

Say So. New country from Dan and Shay is called Say So on Taste of Country Nights. It's Evan Paul. Let's get a look at what's trending in country music news at tasteofcountry.com. As we all continue to mourn the passing of a country music icon, Dolly Parton, we've heard from a few other country artists

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0: So what is something that you think is going to be fun, but it never really is?
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0: Right.
1: But I never have fun. Just stressed out and hot. Why?
0: Yeah. So what is something you think is going to be fun but never is? It's Kurt and Sam here. 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

0: 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This is Jelly Roll, and I am working the second shift right along your side tonight, baby. Right here on Taste of Country Nights.
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0: So what is something that you think is going to be fun, but it never really is?
1: We're asking because I got a message from a listener saying, I always think taking my kids to a carnival is going to be fun.
0: Right.
1: But I never have fun. Just stressed out and hot. Why?
0: Yeah. So what is something you think is

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1: 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Number three.

taste of Country Night's top three most requested songs, Ella Langley, Morgan Wallen, I Can't Love You Anymore. The second shift rolls on. If you're working on Labor Day, so am I. It's Eli Young Band on Taste of Country Nights. Hotel.

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0: So what is something that you think is going to be fun, but it never really is?
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0: Right.
1: But I never have fun. Just stressed out and hot. Why?
0: Yeah. So what is something you think is going to be fun but never is? It's Kurt and Sam here. Message us on our app. Have a great holiday weekend, and we'll chat with you Tuesday morning at 7:30.

0: New country there from Graylin James. That one is called Water at a Wedding on Taste of Country Nights. All right, we have done it. We've gotten through probably, I would say, the hardest Monday of the year because it's a Monday, which already makes it hard, but a lot of people had today off being Labor Day. So if you're like us and you're working the second shift tonight, this was the hardest Monday, but we made it through it. As we approach midnight, I'm about to approach the door and head on out. Hopefully you get to do a little bit of the same. On the way out though, I'm gonna play Tyler Hubbard and Land. I've also got Luke Bryan set up, ready to go with Country and She Knows It. Y'all have a great rest of your night. Drive safe and talk to you tomorrow. Taste of Country Nights with Evan Paul. Taste of Country Nights with Evan Paul here on Lone Star 99.5. I'm talking to you. You have a chance to meet Gavin Adcock. He'll be live at Cook's Garage Thursday, September 17th. 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
2: And here's Heather with the weather.
3: Well, it's beautiful out there, sunny and 75, almost a little chilly in the shade. 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It only takes a few minutes for their body temperatures to rise.

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0: 90s under a partly cloudy sky by the afternoon. It's going to be a hot kickoff time temperature for Texas Tech football games tonight, so drink liquids and stay hydrated. 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I'm meteorologist Ron Roberts.
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1: Are moving into the mid-90s under a partly cloudy sky by the afternoon. It's going to be a hot kickoff time temperature for Texas Tech football games tonight, so drink liquids and stay hydrated. 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I'm meteorologist Ron Roberts.
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Brett Allen on Lone Star 99.5. It's my favorite time of year. Friday Night Football officially back on the South Plains. 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You got a band member that's holding down the field. 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

0: 90s under a partly cloudy sky by the afternoon. It's going to be a hot kickoff time temperature for Texas Tech football games tonight, so drink liquids and stay hydrated. 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I'm meteorologist Ron Roberts.
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It's Brett Allen on Lone Star 99.5. Stadium lights are back on, and Friday Night Football is here, finally. Whether you're cheering on a star quarterback, the drum line,

0: are moving into the mid-90s under a partly cloudy sky by the afternoon. It's going to be a hot kickoff time temperature for Texas Tech football games tonight, so drink liquids and stay hydrated. 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I'm meteorologist Ron Roberts.
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0: temperatures are moving into the mid-90s under a partly cloudy sky by the afternoon. It's going to be a hot kickoff time temperature for Texas Tech football games tonight, so drink liquids and stay hydrated. 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I'm meteorologist Ron Roberts.
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0: Right.
1: But I never have fun. Just stressed out and hot. Why?
0: Yeah. So what is something you think is going to be fun but never is? It's Kurt and Sam here. 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

0: 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Hey, welcome.
1: Wait, doesn't it feel like a Monday today? It's actually Tuesday.
2: Yay!
1: But if you had some time
2: off.
1: We're
2: making progress on the week.
1: Right? Short work week. Here we are. Kurt and Sam getting you going this Tuesday with Ella. She's still choosing Texas.

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0: Everybody's doing collabs these days.
1: Oh,
0: everybody's
1: yeah.
0: doing, they used to be duets back in the old days. Would you like to sing a duet with me? But collabs is where it's at. It's Kurt and Sam in the morning this Tuesday. We have this story on our app today. Maybe you saw it like over the holiday weekend as well. But we know that Luke Bryan coming out with a brand new album. It's called Signs. It'll be out September the 18th. And then a week later, Kenny Chesney's new album comes out. But he has revealed that it's going to be a Luke
1: Ooh,
0: collaboration.
1: I like it.
0: Yeah. It's Brian.
1: Luke Squared.
0: Bryan and Combs, which sounds like a law firm.
1: Yeah.
0: If you've been injured in an accident, call the law firm of Bryan and Combs.
1: Luke Squared is cooler.
0: Luke Squared is much cooler, yes. and he had teased a couple of weeks ago, like, could there possibly be a tease? Well, yes, now there is definitely a tease. He said, I've always wanted to get together with Luke. He's an amazing singer. We've become buddies over the years, and we wanted a Luke and Luke moment. The first time I heard this song, I was in the middle of recording in the studio. My manager played me the song. It hit me like a ton of bricks.
1: Time out.
0: I said,
1: Luke
0: I gotta
1: is
0: have
1: talking
0: this.
1: Right
0: is,
1: now.
0: I'm sorry. This is Luke Bryan saying
1: okay,
0: this because
1: okay.
0: this is on his new album.
1: And all right. Sorry. I was catching up.
0: So so that's apparently the way that works, right? There are all these songwriters in Nashville, mm-hmm. and they write these songs, and then they get somebody to record the demo, and then they play the demo to these various artists or their managers, and they're like, you know, that's a great song. I think Luke might like that. Like, Luke Bryan's manager brought this to him.
1: It sounds like a Luke Bryan song.
0: Right,
1: absolutely,
0: right.
1: I get it.
0: So then Luke says, well, let's see if Luke Combs would like to do this. So they send the demo to Luke Combs, and he's like, you bet, brother, let's do it. And it's called Finders Keepers, and here's
1: Ooh.
0: A little snippet of what it sounds like.

0: All right, so that'll be coming out.
1: Very Luke Bryan heavy.
0: Yeah, and it's I didn't really hear a lot of Luke Combs
1: you can't hear
0: in
1: him.
0: That.
1: Yeah. I wonder if there's a part where he's got more of like a solo, you know, so you can really hear his voice. I like when they do that.
0: Yeah, so that's obviously the hook, as they say.
1: Like
0: that's the chorus, right,
1: that we heard there. He's singing in the background with him.
0: Yeah.
1: Very, but it's just so subtle.
0: So that's the clip that Luke Bryan put up on his socials, which is a little weird, like you said, because they normally, like on a normal collab, like the singer, like Luke Bryan would take the first verse, and then they would both come in on the chorus, and then Luke Combs would take the second verse, and then they all come in on the chorus at the end, and there you go. But yeah, it's anyway, it sounds like a cool song.
1: Yeah,
0: It's part of Signs, as we said, which is coming out September the 18th. Luke Squared. And you can check it out. We've got more right there on our app.
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1: Big Sun Plains weather forecast on this Tuesday is similar to what our forecast was yesterday, in temperature readings in the middle to upper 90s. A few cumulus clouds are forming by this afternoon on this Tuesday. Temperatures drop overnight into the middle upper 60s and back into the middle to upper 90s once again. The weather is brought to you by Sonic and the $7 Big Deal Meal. From the KMAX Storm Team, I'm meteorologist Ron Roberts.
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0: Are you ready for today's headline head scratcher?
1: Yes.
0: All right, the headline is, police say you should never trust a dealer named Crooked Jess. Seems kind of self-explanatory, but
1: all right.
0: We'll tell you more about it coming up after Kenny Chesney.

0: in your little buy and bust operation who calls herself Crooked Jess.
1: Yeah.
0: I don't know that you're going to get a lot out of that. If you think it's going to go well, good luck. And that's exactly what happened. This was in St. Petersburg, Florida. Police there were in the middle of a buy and bust operation where they use like a dealer or something like that. They get them to turn, yep. Right? And then they're working with the police, and then they snare other people in trying to sell drugs and blah, blah, blah. So that's what they did with Jessica Straubel, who calls herself Crooked Jess. They gave her $60, thinking they would get some crack cocaine in return. Well, wouldn't you know, Jess, took the money and run.
1: Oh,
0: she
1: my
0: just
1: gosh.
0: Took off. And, she did not. This was supposed to go down, like, within a half hour or whatever. Got to be 45 minutes. Nothing. Got to be an hour, hour and a half. Police are like, I don't think she's coming back.
1: Yeah.
0: So they realized Crooked Jess had, in fact, was crooked, took the money, yep. Was not going to return, and she had no phone. They had no way to contact her. So deputies said, okay, I guess we're... I mean, it's not a huge amount of money. $60, not horrible. But 7 months go by... They found Crooked Jess.
1: Ooh.
0: And so they got their $60 back, and they also charged her with ripping off an undercover agent.
1: That's a thing?
0: Apparently. And they also charged her for having fentanyl residue in her undergarments. So that's a whole separate headline right there.
1: Yeah, but why didn't you leave with that?
0: This is almost a stupid news story. If you're going to trust a drug dealer named Crooked Jess, are you surprised when they just don't show up?
1: Yeah,
0: wouldn't
1: right.
0: you be more surprised if Crooked Jess did what she
1: up?
0: Said
1: yeah.
0: she was going to do? Yeah, or what she was supposed to do? So
1: wild.
0: Yes, your headline head scratcher, everybody. And we've got more on that on our app.
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0: It is our headline head scratcher today. It's Kurt and Sam in the morning, and here's the headline. Police say you really shouldn't trust a dealer named Crooked Jess.
1: That's got to be a nickname, right?
0: Apparently so, yeah. Police say the buy and bust operation went bust after Jess, their target, just vanished.
1: Ooh. Yep.
0: And again, though, I'm thinking if you're gonna use somebody

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0: A new survey out today says 20% of Americans want to break up with their house.
1: Yep.
0: They don't like their house. They want to just take the L out of lover boy. It is over, boy.
1: Ooh.
0: For your current house.
1: I mean, I like things about my house. I think I... This is going to make me sound like a jerk. I want to break up with the neighborhood.
0: Ah.
1: No, I really do want to break up with... I'm ready to be done with that part of my life.
0: Well, okay. It's Kurt
1: and Sam. Does that make
0: sense? Yeah, it's Kurt and Sam in the morning here. Let us know on our app. Now, on the flip side of this, 80% of us are like, okay with our houses. We don't want to break up with them. But that seems like...
1: You said we. I know you would break up with your house.
0: I totally would, yes.
1: And tell people why. What do you want?
0: Our kitchen is way too small.
1: Mm-hmm.
0: We don't have enough room. We use basically two rooms out of the house all the time.
1: Yep.
0: That's like our main living room and the kitchen, and they're both tiny.
1: Yep.
0: The kitchen has is just, I mean, it's nice, and it's, we kind of updated it. It's not like it's all that outdated, but it's just very small.
1: Yes.
0: The pantry is in the way. It's not the open concept that everybody likes. And then our living room also is very small because it's got the stairs, the railing to the stairs, which limits what you can do. And then it also has the fireplace in an odd spot on the other wall. So
1: yeah,
0: there's really,
1: so it like forces you to have it one way and one way only. So you can't even change it up to give you a different look.
0: Yeah, I will say, I mean, where we're located is not bad. And our backyard is, it backs up to some woods. So it's not like we have, you know, neighbors.
1: But
0: right,
1: you'd like a
0: us.
1: Bigger yard too.
0: I would like a bigger yard. I would
1: neighbors
0: like to
1: be farther away.
0: I would like a little... A little more privacy, yes.
1: I feel that way. That's what I want. I want more space. And I have acreage. That's what's funny
0: you
1: about
0: do.
1: It.
0: How much do you
1: have? 2.3 acres or something like that.
0: We're not even, I don't know, we're probably not even a half acre, I think, our place. It's a tiny
1: I don't know that I can go back to that because that's where I was just before this house.
0: And I like our neighbors. It's not that. And the neighborhood's great.
1: Yeah.
0: It's not that. We, you know,
1: I don't like my neighbors.
0: But see, that's not fun when you have that.
1: They started it. Okay.
0: Yeah.
1: It's not on me.
0: Yeah, right.
1: But yeah, we have one neighbor to our one side, and then we have a trail on the other side, which is pretty cool, except the people walk their dogs up the trail, and my dogs will sit out on the deck and just bark at everybody, and it's obnoxious. But they love sitting out there and like looking out into the woods and stuff. And that's what I want. I want to be like in a spot where they can just like watch wildlife and bark at deer, not people walking by with dogs.
0: Yeah.
1: You know what I mean?
0: I hear you on that. And Katie and I are both on, you see this a lot on House Hunters where one person wants the, I want to be in the neighborhood and be near people. And the other one's like, no, I want a lot of land.
1: I don't want anybody around me.
0: And at least Katie and I are on the same page.
1: Ditto.
0: We both would like more space and we would like to be out a little more and have a little more privacy. Here's the thing, though. We

0: refinanced the mortgage
1: in 2020 or 2021. Yeah. Oh, and we're at 2% interest rate.
0: Yeah, like 2.6 or something like that. There ain't no way we're gonna beat that now. So
1: no, but
0: we got the old, what do they call that? The golden handcuffs. We can't sell it because we don't want to.
1: You got lots of equity, though.
0: Well, we do.
1: You're talking to a realtor, I'll tell you.
0: We've been there 15 years, so yeah, we're kind of like
1: 15 years.
0: We're like, could we? We've thought about it.
1: You know, most people don't stay in their houses that long anymore.
0: No, I know.
1: Back in the day, people would get through that 30 years and actually pay off their house and all of the things.
0: That's why I remember my mom and dad doing that. Yeah. So yeah, anyway, do you want to break up with your house? Let us know. Are you in that 20% or are you like, nope, we like it?
1: I can't believe it's only 20%. That's shocking to
0: me. I thought it seemed kind of high, but now that we talk about it, I rescind that statement. No, it does seem kind of low.
1: I just feel like there's a huge group of people that they're either living in a house that's too small or too big, and the neighborhood is too small or too big. Like, there's something about their house that they're like, right?
0: It's not that. I mean, we have four bedrooms. We each have an office. I have kind of a studio at home. Katie's got a home office, and then we have a spare bedroom. So it's not like, you know, we don't have any kids, so it's not like we need a bigger house.
1: Right.
0: It's just I would like to have
1: a different
0: layout that uses the space better. Banks better uses the space. Is that a thing? I don't know.
1: Yes.
0: Anyway, okay. Let us know. Let us know on our app. Do you want to break up?
1: I know someone that can help you with that, Kurt.
0: Why did I not think of that? Anyway, all right. Let us know on the app.
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2: 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It's

0: doesn't matter. It's 5 o'clock somewhere.
1: It's always on 5 in Margaritaville, come to think of it.
0: Yeah, I heard that.
1: You've been there, haven't you?
0: Yes, sir.
1: I've seen your boat there.

0: Russ Dickerson here on this Tuesday. Hey, let me be the first to ask you, doesn't it seem like Monday today? Doesn't it feel like a Monday?
1: It really does.
0: It's actually Tuesday. Kurt and Sam getting you rolling here. At least we have a 4-day work week if you had some time off yesterday. Here's Jay.

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0: So what's something that you think is going to be fun, you plan it, you're like, oh, this is going to be a great time, I can't wait till we do this, and then it just never really is all that fun.
1: I have a good one for you,
0: when
1: Kurt.
0: When it gets to it, it's just, you're like, oh, come on. Why Every time did I think this was going to be fun?
1: People are like, you should get a massage, right? Maybe I'm wound tight, right? People tell me this, but it's mostly like when I'm injured or something, like my chiropractor would be like, you need a massage. Or my husband's like, go get a massage. Yeah. Or my boss is like, you did a good job, do you want a massage? And I'm like, no, I don't like massages.
0: Wait, your boss gives you a massage if you had a good job? Did you do a good job?
1: Massage gift card.
0: Oh, but no. I didn't mean our boss was like,
1: oh yeah, come on over here, Sam. You've been doing such a great job. That's not creepy that, at all.
0: I was going to say, we need to call HR if that's
1: do
0: what.
1: Do we have an HR? They don't do that for you? I'm confused.
0: Strangely never. Apparently, I'm not doing a good job. So,
1: no. Anyways, no. I don't like massages because I think that they, like most people say, they relax you. No, I don't think they relax me at all.
0: I totally agree.
1: They're so uncomfortable.
0: Yes, I don't like. Katie doesn't like them either.
1: It's painful. No. And then, like, afterwards, you just feel like a pile, and you don't want to do anything, and then you're, like, slimy and gross and smell weird.
0: Yeah,
1: like,
0: right. Yeah, I'm with you on that.
1: The oil they put on you. Yeah, and same with cupping. I don't think it's fun, but I know it's necessary. That's one of those
0: things. I've never done that. That's the thing. Didn't we first learn about that when Michael Phelps was doing it? You get the suction cups on you, right? And then you got the red spots all over, like in your back or whatever.
1: Oh, they look like bruises. Okay. Yeah, I was wearing a tank top one day right after getting cupping. And this guy came up to me and he's like, you look like a slice of pepperoni pizza. I was like, please don't ever say that again. Goodbye, stranger.
0: So, yeah, I can see that turns out not to be fun. So what is something that, you think is going to be fun, but it never is? Let us know on our app. Jessica says, going camping.
1: Oh, yeah.
0: Everybody paints this idyllic picture of sitting around a campfire, but between the humidity, the swarms of bugs, and sleeping on the hard ground, it's way more work than...

0: than it's worth.
1: That's a good one.
0: That is a really good one. Yeah, I kind of agree with that. It does always sound fun. You're like, yeah, we're going to get the tent.
1: Get outdoors.
0: We're
1: going to
0: go camping. We're going to, maybe not.
1: And then it rains and you ruin your third grade teacher's book. That happened to me one time.
0: Don't touch the tent when it's wet.
1: Yeah, right.
0: Yeah, don't touch
1: it. I woke up in like a puddle and I had a book that I brought with to read. For class, like a summer class or whatever, not summer school, but like you're supposed to read the book over the summer.
0: Yeah.
1: Yeah. Destroyed the book.
0: Okay. Can't read that. Yep. Well, it's better. It's a better excuse than my dog ate it.
1: Yeah. Do you think they fell for it?
0: No. I don't know. All right. What's another thing that's not fun that you think is going to be? We have a message from Sarah who says a DIY project. Watching all those home makeover shows makes retiling your bathroom or painting your living room look like a fun weekend project.
1: This is so funny. My husband, he decided he was going to vinyl wrap a car.
0: Oh,
1: never done it before.
0: That doesn't even sound fun.
1: Oh, he said he thought it was going to be fun. He likes DIY projects until he doesn't. And he literally started this, I don't know, 6 months ago. No, I'm just kidding. It's been a long time, but I don't think it's been 6 months. But he still has like three doors and a trunk.
0: Oh, see, I believe that.
1: Oh,
0: yeah,
1: it's
0: hard. That is not, that doesn't even sound fun.
1: You know, I helped him and all I did was hold the vinyl up over my head like this, right, on the car. And I'm like, oh my gosh, my arms. Like, why are we doing
0: this?
1: See,
0: no part of that sounds fun. So that doesn't fit this category. That is not in this category.
1: He got mad and threw the tool, like the heat tool, and broke the windshield. So we actually have spent more money on replacing that than we probably would have just going somewhere and having it wrapped. Like, what are we doing?
0: Right. And look at all the time you've saved. Oh, wait, no. You're out that
1: time
0: too.
1: And money? Wait, neither one? Oh, okay.
0: Let us know what you think is going to be fun but never really is. Hit us up on our app.
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0: Lake Champlain's weather forecast on this Tuesday is similar to what our forecast was yesterday. In temperature readings in the middle to upper 90s, a few cumulus clouds are forming by this afternoon on this Tuesday. Temperatures drop overnight into the middle upper 60s and back into the middle of the upper 90s once again. The weather is brought to you by Sonic and the $7 Big Deal Meal. From the K-Max Storm Team, I'm meteorologist Ron Roberts.
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What is something that you just think is going to be fun? It's going to be a great time. You can't wait for it. And then it turns out, yeah, that's not fun at all. Has that happened to you? Let us know on our app. It's Kirk and Sam in the Morning, and we've got more coming up next.

0: Moving on.
1: What is something you think is going to be fun, and then when it rolls around, it's just not fun? It's not as fun as you thought. It didn't go the way you wanted, and you're like, why did I think this was going to be a good time? It's Kurt and Sam in the morning here. Let us know on our app if you got something that it fits that category for you. For me, I will say I kind of look forward, and this is going to sound very bad. I apologize in advance, but I'll look forward to it. I'm sure my wife does the same thing. Like if she's going out of town on the weekend, I got the whole house to myself.
2: Oh,
1: right?
2: Yeah.
1: And I'm sure she's thinking the same thing, but
2: it actually sucks.
1: It actually sucks because I'm like, oh my God, we have 3 dogs and 3 cats, and feeding all of them is a whole thing, and getting them all out and doing it. And I'm like, I got to do it all myself.
2: Yeah.
1: It was not relaxing. It was not fun. I did not like it at all last time.
2: I feel that. And the same goes for if you want to go somewhere and then you have to set up all of the dog.
1: Oh, yeah.
2: Like somebody would watch the dogs and make sure that this is taken care of and that is taken care of. And there's just like all of this stuff leading up to it.
1: Yes.
2: Obviously, still worth going on trips and vacations and all of that. But man, is it a pain in the butt.
1: Yeah. Well, we have some friends that live about an hour away. And they'll often say, hey, why don't you come over to the house? And we're like, yeah, that sounds fun. And then we're like, oh, okay, well, now we got to drive.
2: And we got to
1: get the dogs. And we're on the clock because the dogs can't be, you know, the bladders only last so long.
2: Yes.
1: So, yeah. All right. So what is something that you think is going to be fun that isn't? We have Hannah with us on the line. What is it for you, Hannah? Besides talking to us.
2: Waking up early.
3: Waking up early. It always sounds like a good idea to get stuff done, but then once you do, it's like, is it time to go to bed again?
1: Exactly right. Yeah, I find that to be the case.
2: I don't know that I would call it fun. Yeah. I think getting up early is more productive.
1: Yeah.
2: But yes, there are definitely, like my husband was like, do you want to go golfing this weekend at like 7 a.m. on a Saturday? I was like, no. Why would you?
3: No.
2: What?
1: Yeah.
2: Why would you come up with such a stupid idea? I wake up at the butt crack of dawn every day. Why would you not let me sleep in? You go golfing.
1: But it sounds great though. You're like, yeah, Saturday. We're going to get out. Yeah. We're going to go golfing. It's great. And then, yeah,
2: I'm going to
1: no.
2: meet him at the
1: no.
2: ninth hole, I no. think.
1: meet him at the 19th hole.
2: Yeah.
1: That's where I'll meet you guys.
2: Okay.
1: Yeah, okay. That's the bar and the clubhouse is what that is. So
2: that is a great, great response.
1: All right. So what do you think is going to be fun but isn't? Ashley says, unpopular opinion, going to a massive outdoor music festival.
2: Ooh.
1: I think it's going to be great. I imagine dancing to my favorite artist in the sun, but in reality, you spend hours waiting in endless lines,
2: yep.
1: lines to get a drink, lines to go to the porta potty. You got to pay $18 for your watered down drink, and then you stand in a hot crowd where you can barely even see the stage.
2: Yes.
1: Yeah, I hear that. Same kind of thing.
2: Too people-y for me. I love seeing all of these like artists in concert, but I feel that too. Like there's some anxiety
1: yeah.
2: in it as well.
1: Yeah,
2: obviously,
1: right?
2: I'm still going to go because I love seeing all of them and it's on my bucket list. But yeah.
1: Yeah.
2: In the moment, I'm like, oh my God.
1: What was fun? What did we think was going to be fun about this? Yeah. All right.
2: Now my voice is gone. I've been around way too many people and I spent way too much on one beer.
1: A ton of money. And yeah, exactly. All right. So what do you think is going to be fun, but it never is? Let us know on our app.
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0: So could you live without your phone? Could you put it down and not have access to your phone at all?
1: Ooh.
0: It's our debate of the day. It's Kurt and Sam here. Think about it, and we'll get to it after TK. She's

0: Could you live without your phone?
1: This is going to be an interesting debate of the day because I'm a millennial and you're not.
0: I'm a Gen Xer.
1: So I am definitely it'll be not interesting. I think that you're going to say yes and I'm going to say no.
0: Now, here's the thing. Let us know on our app, on your phone, if you could live without your phone. And now, this is not one of those deals like if we gave you, we're going to give you $1 million if you stayed off your phone for a year or whatever. But no, this is just like, could you live without your phone? Yes. In fact, I would like to live without my phone. I would give this phone. I mean, nothing against this phone. It's fine. The phone itself is fine, but I don't.
1: Wow.
0: I don't. Yeah, I would totally. I don't like being in touch all the time. I don't like being. I'm fine without it. But the addendum to this is that then I can't be expected to like get back to people in a timely fashion.
1: Oh, right. It would be weird to go back to the time where you weren't reachable.
0: Yeah.
1: I don't know. The thing that I love about my phone is the fact I can get a hold of everybody. Plus, I work a lot on my phone.
0: Yeah,
1: and
0: right.
1: I can track my kid to make sure he's safe on Life 360. So, like, there are these things to the phone that are other than what its intended use is.
0: Yeah.
1: And I mean, I could live without social media 100%.
0: Oh, I totally could live without that. Yeah. I mean, right. And there are very handy things about the phone. There's so many things you can do on the app, so many things that, and I get that. And I do use it many times for that. But yes, when it comes to, social media or the being, I don't like that expectation of like you always have to be
1: immediate
0: available, right?
1: Too.
0: Yes. If you don't text somebody back or if you don't respond right, like, what are we doing?
1: Yeah. You left me on red.
0: Yeah.
1: Well, a phone detox would be nice. I think I could go a day or two and it would be wonderful. But this was actually a question asked on that today.ugov website or whatever. Yeah. 54% of people said, yes, I could.
0: Okay.
1: I could live without my phone.
0: These are my people.
1: Yeah, 37%.
0: Unite, people, except we won't know how to get together because we don't have a phone.
1: Right? Just like do something old school where you like have like a book club or something, right?
0: Yeah, I'll send a flyer out.
1: Yes.
0: Watch your mail.
1: 37% said, no, I could not. So, yeah, I feel like I'm in that 37%.
0: I thought it might be higher, actually. That's okay.
1: Well, and then there was a secondary question. In the long term, how would it generally make you feel if you were without a phone? Okay. The top answers, 25%, disconnected.
0: You think?
1: 20% said free.
0: Yeah.
1: I would feel
0: I hear
1: free.
0: That.
1: And
0: yeah,
1: then 9% was the third top answer. And there was actually a three-way tie between calm, anxious, and relieved.
0: Well, if everybody knew that I did not have the phone, then I would feel totally calm about it and I would feel free about it.
1: Or if like everybody was without a phone again, I think it would be completely different.
0: Yeah.
1: But yeah, if you are the only one without a phone, I would lose it. I would be like, well, I don't know what to do.
0: You're totally behind the eight ball, and now you can just imagine all the things piling up, all the notifications that are piling up on your phone that you cannot see because you don't have it.
1: It's like so wild.
0: It's like if you forget your phone right at home, which I can't remember the last time I did that. I've forgotten my wallet more often than I forgot the phone because much like Lainey Wilson, phone, keys, wallet.
1: Yes.
0: It's what I'm always checking. So, all right, could you live without your phone? Grab your phone now and let us know on our app.
1: Yes.
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0: from Twisters. Was that last summer or was that two summers ago already?
1: I think it's longer than that even.
0: I think you're right. But that's Luke Combs. Ain't No Lovin' Oklahoma. It's Kurt and Sam in the morning. And coming up, our Music City Memo on this Tuesday, a new collab with Luke Combs.
1: 2024, Kurt.
0: Okay, 2 years ago.
1: Good Lord, time flies.
0: It does. But we'll get to that coming up after Ella and Morgan.

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1: Right?
0: And this fall is absolutely jam-packed with prizes.
1: All right, let's see. We got cash.
0: Yep.
1: Yep, we got trips.
0: Yep.
1: We got concert tickets.
0: Yep.
1: So much more, all up for grabs all season long.
0: You're not going to want to miss it. 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

0: everybody's doing collabs these days.
1: Oh,
0: everybody's doing, they used to be duets back in the old days. Would you like to sing a duet with me? but collabs is where it's at. It's Kurt and Sam in the morning this Tuesday. We have this story on our app today. Maybe you saw it like over the holiday weekend as well. But we know that Luke Bryan coming out with a brand new album. It's called Signs. It'll be out September the 18th. And then a week later, Kenny Chesney's new album comes out. But he has revealed that it's going to be a Luke collaboration.
1: I like it.
0: Yeah. It's Brian
1: Luke Squared.
0: Brian and Combs, which sounds like a law firm.
1: Yeah.
0: If you've been injured in an accident, call the law firm of Brian and Combs.
1: Luke Squared is cooler.
0: Luke Squared is much cooler, yes. and he had teased a couple of weeks ago, like, could there possibly be a tease? Well, yes, now there is definitely a tease. He said, I've always wanted to get together with Luke. He's an amazing singer. We've become buddies over the years, and we wanted a Luke and Luke moment. The first time I heard this song, I was in the middle of recording in the studio. My manager played me the song. It hit me like a ton of bricks.
1: Time out. This is
0: Luke Bryan saying
1: okay,
0: this because this is on his new album.
1: All right, sorry. I was catching up.
0: So so that's apparently the way that works, right? There are all these songwriters in Nashville, mm-hmm. and they write these songs, and then they get somebody to record the demo, and then they play the demo to these various artists or their managers, and they're like, you know, that's a great song. I think Luke might like that. Like, Luke Bryan's manager brought this to him.
1: It sounds like a Luke Bryan song.
0: Right,
1: absolutely, I get it.
0: So then Luke says, well, let's see if Luke Combs would like to do this. So they send the demo to Luke Combs, and he's like, you bet, brother, let's do it. And it's called Finders Keepers, and here's a little snippet of what it sounds like.

0: All right, so that'll be
1: very Luke Bryan heavy.
0: Yeah, and I didn't really hear a lot of Luke Combs
1: you can't hear
0: in
1: him.
0: That.
1: Yeah. I wonder if there's a part where he's got more of like a solo, you know, so you can really hear his voice. I like when they do that.
0: Yeah, so that's obviously the hook, as they say.
1: Like
0: that's the chorus, right,
1: that we heard there. He's singing in the background with him.
0: Yeah.
1: But it's just so subtle.
0: So that's the clip that Luke Bryan put up on his socials, which is a little weird, like you said, because they normally, like on a normal collab, like the singer, like Luke Bryan would take the first verse, and then they would both come in on the chorus, and then Luke Combs would take the second verse, and then they all come in on the chorus at the end, and there you go. But yeah, it's anyway, sounds like a cool song.
1: Yeah,
0: it's part of Signs, as we said, which is coming out September the 18th. Luke Squared. And you can check it out. We've got more right there on our app.
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headline head scratcher is coming up next. It's Kurt and Sam in the morning, and the headline today: never trust a woman who calls herself Crooked Jess. Yeah. Seems kind of self-explanatory, yeah, right? But we'll explain coming up.

0: It is our headline head scratcher today. It's Kurt and Sam in the morning, and here's the headline. Police say you really shouldn't trust a dealer named Crooked Jess.
1: That's got to be a nickname, right?
0: Apparently so, yeah. Police say the buy and bust operation went bust after Jess, their target, just vanished.
1: Yep.
0: And again, though, I'm thinking if you're gonna use somebody in your little buy and bust operation who calls herself Crooked Jess,
1: yeah,
0: I don't know that you're gonna get a lot out of that. If you think it's gonna go well, good luck. And that's exactly what happened. This was in St. Petersburg, Florida. Police there were in the middle of a buy and bust operation where they use a dealer or something like that. They get them to turn,
1: yep,
0: right? And then they're working with the police, and then they snare other people in trying to sell drugs and blah, blah, blah. So that's what they did with Jessica Straubel, who calls herself Crooked Jess. They gave her $60, thinking they would get some crack cocaine in return. Well, wouldn't you know, Jess, took the money and run.
1: Oh,
0: she
1: my
0: just
1: gosh.
0: Took off. And, she did not. This was supposed to go down, within a half hour or whatever. Got to be 45 minutes. Nothing. Got to be an hour, hour and a half. Police are like, I don't think she's coming back.
1: Yeah.
0: So they realized Crooked Jess had, in fact, was crooked, took the money,
1: yep,
0: was not going to return, and she had no phone. They had no way to contact her. So deputies said, I guess we're... I mean, it's not a huge amount of money. $60, not horrible. But 7 months go by. They found Crooked Jess.
1: Ooh.
0: And so they got their $60 back, and they also charged her with ripping off an undercover agent.
1: That's a thing?
0: Apparently. And they also charged her for having fentanyl residue in her undergarments. So that's a whole separate headline right there.
1: Yeah, but why didn't you leave with that?
0: This is almost a stupid news story. If you're going to trust a drug dealer named Crooked Jess, are you surprised when they just don't show up?
1: Yeah,
0: wouldn't
1: right.
0: you be more surprised if Crooked Jess did what she
1: up?
0: Said
1: yeah.
0: she was going to do? Yeah, or what she was supposed to do. So
1: wild.
0: Yes, your headline head scratcher, everybody. And we've got more on that on our app.
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0: morning here on Lone Star 99.5, and we finally have the answer to a massive Texas Tech football legacy question.
1: With the stadium officially rebranding to Galaxy Stadium, everyone was wondering how Tech would keep the Jones family name alive.
0: Well, they decided that the student section will now officially be known as the Jones student section.
1: That's huge. Yeah. 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
0: We've got the full breakdown waiting for you right now inside our Lone Star app.

0: A new survey out today says 20% of Americans want to break up with their house.
1: Yep.
0: They don't like their house. They want to just take the L out of lover boy. It is over, boy.
1: Ooh.
0: For your current house.
1: I mean, I like things about my house. I think I... This is going to make me sound like a jerk. I want to break up with the neighborhood.
0: Ah.
1: No, I really do want to break up with... I'm ready to be done with that part of my life.
0: Well, okay. It's Kurt
1: and
0: Sam.
1: Does that make sense?
0: Yeah, it's Kurt and Sam in the morning here. Let us know on our app. Now, on the flip side of this, 80% of us are like, okay with our houses. We don't want to break up with them. But that seemed
1: you
0: like...
1: You said I know you would break up with
0: your totally
1: house.
0: I totally would,
1: yep.
0: Yes.
1: And tell people why. What do you want?
0: Our kitchen is way too small.
1: Mm-hmm.
0: We don't have enough room. We use basically two rooms out of the house all the time.
1: Yep.
0: That's like our main living room and the kitchen, and they're both tiny.
1: Yep.
0: The kitchen has is just, I mean, it's nice, and it's we kind of updated it. It's not like it's all that outdated, but it's just very small.
1: Yes.
0: The pantry is in the way. It's not the open concept that everybody likes. And then our living room also is very small because it's got the stairs, the railing to the stairs, which limits what you can do. And then it also has the fireplace in an odd spot on the other wall. So,
1: yeah,
0: there's really,
1: so it like forces you to have it one way and one way only. So you can't even change it up to give you a different look.
0: Yeah. I will say, I mean, where we're located is not bad. And our backyard it backs up to some woods. So it's not like we have, you know, neighbors.
1: But
0: right
1: you'd like a
0: us.
1: Bigger yard, too.
0: I would like a bigger yard. I would
1: neighbors
0: like to
1: be farther away.
0: I would like a little little more privacy. Yes.
1: I feel that way. That's what I want. I want more space. And I have I have acreage. That's what's funny
0: you
1: about
0: do.
1: It.
0: How much do you
1: have? 2.3 acres or something like that.
0: We're not even, I don't know, we're probably not even a half acre, I think, our place. It's a tiny
1: I don't know that I can go back to that because that's where I was just before this house.
0: And I like our neighbors. It's not that. And the neighborhood's great.
1: Yeah.
0: It's not that. I don't
1: like my neighbors.
0: But see, that's not fun when you have that.
1: They started it. Okay.
0: Yeah.
1: It's not on me.
0: Yeah, right.
1: But yeah, we have one neighbor to our one side, and then we have a trail on the other side, which is pretty cool, except the

0: people walk their dogs up the trail, and my dogs will sit out on the deck and just bark at everybody, and it's obnoxious. But they love sitting out there and like looking out into the woods and stuff. And that's what I want. I want to be like in a spot where they can just like watch wildlife and bark at deer, not people walking by with dogs. Yeah. You know what I mean?
1: I hear you on that. And Katie and I are both on. You see this a lot on House Hunters, where one person wants the, I want to be in the neighborhood and be near people. And the other one's like, no, I want a lot of land.
0: I don't want anybody around me.
1: And at least Katie and I are on the same page. Ditto. We both would like more space, and we would like to be out a little more and have a little more privacy. Here's the thing, though. We refinanced the mortgage
0: in 2020 COVID, or 2021.
1: Yeah.
0: And we're at 2% like, interest rate.
1: Yeah, like 2.6 or something like that. There ain't no way we're going to beat that now. So
0: no, but.
1: We got the, what do they call that? The golden handcuffs? We can't sell it because we don't want to.
0: Well, you got lots of equity, though.
1: Well, we do.
0: You're talking to a realtor, I'll tell you.
1: We've been there 15 years, so yeah, we're kind of like
0: 15 years.
1: We're like, could we? We've thought about it.
0: You know,
1: it,
0: most
1: but
0: people
1: then,
0: don't stay in their houses that long anymore.
1: No,
0: like
1: I know.
0: Back in the day, people would get through that 30 years and actually pay off their house and all of the things.
1: That's why I remember my mom and dad doing that. Yeah. So yeah, anyway, do you want to break up with your house? Let us know. Are you in that 20% or are you like, nope,
0: I can't believe it's only 20%. That's shocking to
1: me. I thought it seemed kind of high, but now that we talk about it, I rescind that statement. No, it does seem kind of low.
0: I just feel like there's a huge group of people that they're either living in a house that's too small or too big, and the neighborhood is too small or too big. Like, there's something about their house that they're like, right?
1: It's not that, I mean, we have four bedrooms. We each have an office. I have kind of a studio at home. Katie's got a home office, and then we have a spare bedroom. So it's not like, you know, we don't have any kids, so it's not like we need a bigger house.
0: Right.
1: It's just I would like to have
0: different
1: a house.
0: Layout.
1: That, yeah, different layout that uses the space better. Makes better use of the space. Is that a thing? I don't know.
0: Yes.
1: Anyway, okay, let us know. Let us know on our app. Do you want to break up?
0: I know someone that can help you with that, Kurt.
1: Why did I not think of that? Anyway, all right, let us know on the app.
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0: 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And tonight, Taste of Country Night starts at 7 o'clock. 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
1: gonna do this right.
0: This is your country soundtrack.

Looks like we will be getting new music from FGL next year. At least we'll see them in concert anyway. They've teased y'all busy in 2027. We've got the very latest on that on our app. It's Kurt and Sam with Jordan Davis.

0: brand new one there from Cole Wetzel and Ella Langley. It's Jaded. It's Kurt and Sam in the morning. It's September the 8th today. If you got a birthday today, you share your day with Pink.
1: Ooh.
0: Alicia Beth Moore. How old do you think Pink is?
1: 45.
0: She's 47 today.
1: Wow.
0: Yeah.
1: She looks fantastic.
0: She totally does, yeah. Also having a birthday today, David Arquette. How old do you think David Arquette is?
1: Oh.
0: Is he still married to Courtney Cox?
1: No, those guys
0: Oh, they're not still together? Okay, all right.
1: I think they got divorced like 20 years ago, Kurt.
0: Okay.
1: Now I'm curious. He's got to be in his 50s, right?
0: He is 55 today, yeah. And
1: wow.
0: And then here, this will blow your mind. Jonathan Taylor Thomas, who was, I think, the middle son on Home Improvement.
1: The best looking of the three.
0: How old do you think he is today?
1: 38.
0: He is 45 today.
1: 45
0: today. There you go.
1: Okay.
0: If it's your birthday, happy birthday to you. It's Kurt and Sam here, and we are coming right back with Morgan Wallen next.
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3: Top Lakes weather forecast on this Tuesday is similar to what our forecast was yesterday, and temperature readings in the middle to upper 90s. A few cumulus clouds are forming by this afternoon on this Tuesday. Temperatures drop overnight into the middle upper 60s and back into the middle to upper 90s once again. The weather is brought to you by Sonic and the $7 Big Deal Meal from the K-Max Storm Team. I'm meteorologist Ron Roberts.
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1: From Cruising Avenue Q to the classic spots we all used to hang out at, we are taking a trip back to Lubbock in the 90s.
0: The best days ever. See right? 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

0: We got on that great
1: Just for
0: gift.
1: The record, Kurt, they separated in October of 2010. And it says, actually, that their divorce was finalized in May of 2012. So I don't know where this 2013 came in.
0: Wow.
1: AI, okay. Why are you giving me two different dates? It's so somewhere between 2010 and 2013.
0: Suffice it to say, It was quite a while ago.
1: Yes.
0: And I,
1: if it was 2010, then wow. 16 years ago. Jeez. I did say like 20 years ago. So you're not that far off.
0: So they have now been, they've been apart longer than they were together.
1: Absolutely.
0: Okay, I'm right on it.
1: He's got his finger on the pulse of all Hollywood news.
0: Okay, there we go. All right, I do have this though. We have more new country and we'll get to it with Riley Green coming up next.
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0: guys, Riley Green, Change My Mind. It's Kurt and Sam in the morning, and that's it. We are out of time on this Tuesday. So the next time we talk to you, it's going to be Wednesday already.
1: Oh, is that how that works?
0: Even though it'll seem like a Tuesday. Okay. You know, with this short week, I like to over-explain things. So, okay, yeah. We'll talk to you tomorrow.
1: You do it so well.
0: Thank you.

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Yeehaw! 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

has a new album that's coming out later this month in just a couple of weeks. And one of the songs on there is called Goldfish. Would you believe me if I told you that was inspired by Ted Lasso? I'll explain in less than 10.

face. Front page obituary. He was a millionaire. He left his fortune to some guy he barely knew. His kids were mad as hell.

5. Okay, the stadium lights are back on, and Friday Night Football has officially returned. 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

99.5. Okay, the stadium lights are back on, and Friday Night Football has officially returned. 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Send us a voicemail right now inside our Lone Star app.

0: Matthew. It's all my exes. My name is Jess. I'm on the job with you. You know, it's true what they say. You never know when inspiration is going to strike. And I feel like this is very true when you're a songwriter. So there's a new album coming out from Kenny Chesney this month. It's called Silver Sands Marina. On that album is a song called Goldfish, which was actually inspired by Ted Lasso. So here's the story. One of the songwriters is Tennille Towns, and she was going through a tough time, feeling a little heartbroken, and kind of using Ted Lasso as like a little bit of therapy for her. So she was binging the show. And you know, he always said, be a goldfish, right? Don't have a long memory, bounce back. And she thought, oh, that's great in this time of heartbreak. So she got to writing.
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Are you a fall girly like I am or a fall fella? We love the cooler weather. 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

0: catching some heat for his music. That is country and she knows it. Hey, it's Jess. I'm on the job with you. You know, Luke has a song that's called Fish, Hunt, Golf, Drink. And people are saying, oh, AI wrote that song. But he said it was actually inspired by a real life scenario. He was texting with Riley Green and they were, trying to arrange a time for them to get together, spend a little time together. And Luke was just throwing out ideas of what they could do. Fish, hunt, golf, drink. And he was like, oh, that seems like the country lifestyle. And that's what Luke Bryan typically sings about. And so it turned into a song. 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
3: Big South Plains weather forecast on this Tuesday is similar to what our forecast was yesterday, and temperature readings in the middle to upper 90s. A few cumulus clouds are forming by this afternoon on this Tuesday. Temperatures drop overnight into the middle upper 60s and back into the middle to upper 90s once again. The weather is brought to you by Sonic and the $7 Big Deal Meal. From the KMAX Storm Team, I'm meteorologist Ron Roberts.
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0: Hey, it's Kurt and Sam here. What is the craziest thing you've ever done?
1: Climbed down the side of a building.
0: Wow.
1: Okay. I know, so creepy. It was creepy. Scary.
0: I was thinking, like, tried to do the show without any caffeine. Also crazy. Well, let us know what's the craziest thing you've done on our app. We'll chat about it tomorrow morning at 7:30.

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football season is upon us. And I will tell you, no matter what happened this past weekend, we got a long way to go in this college football season, okay? So whether it was good or bad, just take it one game at a time.

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0: You look moving on.
1: Oh man, the lunch hour is here. Thank goodness. It has felt like a tough morning. And typically the day you have to go back to work after a long holiday weekend. Yeah, it's tough. But here we are. We're taking a break. We're going to recharge our batteries and then get right back to it.

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The venues that you go to, they want to make sure you have what you need in your dressing room. Some are complicated, some are very simple, like peanut butter and jelly sandwiches. 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

Morgan Wallen's tour writer. That has been by now. It's Jess on your lunch hour. The tour writer is what you ask venues to have on hand for you in your dressing room before you go out on stage. And we've seen some weird stuff, okay? Like only green M&Ms or, I think it's Jelly Roll that always asks for new socks. Well, Scotty McCreery keeps things very simple. He's like, we're pretty low-key when we're out on the road. But he always asks for things like bread and peanut butter and jelly. Just simple sandwiches. Plus, he's got kids. And who doesn't love peanut butter and jelly, right? Especially kids. He said now that he's older, they do ask for things like whiskey and beer. But other than that, it's

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0: 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And tonight, Taste of Country Night starts at 7 o'clock. 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We're going to have some fun tonight.
1: The Long Lake South Plains weather forecast on this Tuesday is similar to what our forecast was yesterday, in temperature readings in the middle to upper 90s. A few cumulus clouds are forming by this afternoon on this Tuesday. Temperatures drop overnight into the middle upper 60s and back into the middle of the upper 90s once again. The weather is brought to you by Sonic and the $7 Big Deal Meal. From the KMAX Storm Team, I'm meteorologist Ron Roberts.
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0: Hey, it's Kurt and Sam here. What is the craziest thing you've ever done?
1: Climbed down the side of a building.
0: Wow.
1: Hey. No, so creepy. I was creepy, scary.
0: I was thinking like tried to do the show without any caffeine. Also crazy. Well, let us know what's the craziest thing you've done on our app. We'll chat about it tomorrow morning at 7:30.

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0: 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And tonight, Taste of Country Night starts at 7 o'clock. 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

Okay, I did my fantasy football draft last night. Not feeling very confident, I'll be honest with you. I'm kind of a bottom of the barrel. 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

you've got us on, we tend to make time tick a little faster, which is great when you're working, whether you're on the job site, whether you're working in the office. Everybody loves a quick work day. Ella Langley's here. It's Tuesday in Texas.

talk about a special show. Ella Langley doing a hometown show recently, reuniting with a teacher who made such an impact in her life. Details in less than 10.

99.5, why not take a trip down memory lane? 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Yeah, the 1900s, in fact, from the legendary hangout.

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0: heart of Ella Langley to a T. There she is with Co Wetzel. It's Jaded. It's Jassim on the job with you. So she played a hometown show recently. She was in Auburn doing a show, and great show, by the way. She had somebody come backstage who meant a lot to her. It was actually her favorite teacher back in the day who gave her his own guitar when she left for Nashville. This teacher believed in her dreams so much that he was like, I want to invest a little bit in you for you to make those dreams come true. Well, she not only brought him backstage and spent some time with him, he was wearing his Ella's Fellas shirt, by the way, but she also gave him a personalized and signed guitar as a thank you. 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
0: Hey, it's Kurt and Sam here. What is the craziest thing you've ever done?
1: Climbed down the side of a building.
0: Wow.
1: Okay. No, so creepy. It was creepy. Scary.
0: I was thinking, like, try doing the show without any caffeine. Also creepy. Well, let us know what's the craziest thing you've done on our app. We'll chat about it tomorrow morning at 7:30.

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closer to the fall season. We're getting closer to all of our favorite shows coming back for the fall season. What's your fix? Let me know on our app, the show that you're most looking forward to returning.

Would you look at you? I mean, just look at you. You are crushing this workday, and it has not been easy coming off of a 3-day weekend, but you are killing it. Keep it up and keep us honest.

Della Lefty. As it is for any country artist to make their Grand Ole Opry debut, but here's the thing. She got to do it with somebody very special. Her boyfriend, Vincent Mason. I'll tell you all about it in less than 10 minutes. Here's Darius Rucker.

Live. It's Jas, and Texas Tech football has a major stadium update. Now, while the venue is officially now Galaxy Stadium, the university is keeping the Jones name alive by naming the student area the Jones Student Section. You can check out the full story and the brand new student ticket policy updates right now inside our Lone Star app.

0: Morgan, it's Kid myself. It's Jess. I'm on the job with you. And anytime you get to make your Grand Ole Opry debut, it's a really special moment. And for Stella Lefty, I mean, it was just beyond. Because it wasn't just her making her debut. It was also her boyfriend, Vincent Mason. Yeah, this was like a Grand Ole Opry debut twofer, okay? So both of them making their debut. And what makes it extra special is the fact that they're dating. So they sang a couple of their own songs. They sang a duet together called Something to Lose. Vincent even sang a song that he wrote for Stella that is called Slow Down. I mean, it was a beautiful and, dare I say, intimate evening at the Grand Ole Opry.
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0: 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What is the craziest thing you've ever done?
1: Climbed down the side of a building.
0: Wow.
1: Okay. I know, so creepy. It's creepy, scary.
0: I was thinking like tried to do the show without any caffeine. Also creepy. Well, let us know what's the craziest thing you've done on our app. We'll chat about it tomorrow morning at 7:30.

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Hey, it's Brett Allen on Lone Star 99.5. 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We're looking back at what life was actually like in Lubbock during the 90s. 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

lot of stars have been covering Dolly Parton's music in some of their shows recently, and this latest one is another one that's just like a wow moment. I'll share that with you. Coming up after Thomas Rhett, here's Ain't a Bad Life.

Signs it's fall in Lubbock when the South Plains Fair means two things. You're going home with a full stomach and a story about something fried. 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

It's Zach Top with South of Sanity on your ride home. I'm Brett Allen. That guy's got to have the deepest history, knowledge of country music history of anybody in the genre these days. It feels like he can do just about anything. I've seen him do covers from George Strait and Merle Haggard, and recently he covered Dolly. And now he didn't do what everybody else did, right? I mean, a lot of people, you do the big ones because that's the stuff that people know. But, a lot of people did I Will Always Love You or 9 to 5. No, not Zach Top. Zach did Here You Come Again.

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Zach Top recently stopped by Toby Keith's OK Kids Corral to visit some kids that are dealing with cancer and their families that are there to support them. An amazing act of kindness from Zach Top that

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3: South Plains weather forecast on this Tuesday is similar to what our forecast was yesterday, and temperature readings in the middle to upper 90s. A few cumulus clouds were forming by this afternoon on this Tuesday. Temperatures drop overnight into the middle upper 60s and back into the middle to upper 90s once again. The weather is brought to you by Sonic and the $7 Big Deal Meal. From the KMAX Storm Team, I'm meteorologist Ron Roberts.
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0: Hey, it's Kurt and Sam here. What is the craziest thing you've ever done?
1: Climbed down the side of a building.
0: Wow.
1: Okay. I know, so creepy. Scary.
0: I was thinking like tried to do the show without any caffeine. Also crazy. Well, let us know what's the craziest thing you've done on our app. We'll chat about it tomorrow morning at 7:30.

Zach Brown Band has a song with Dolly Parton called Butterfly. If you haven't heard it, it's on their latest album, Love and Fear. And recently, he paid tribute to her by playing the song, and he shared that Dolly used to text Zach's wife and say, "Tell your boyfriend I said hello." Oh, Dolly will be missed. Here's Hudson Westbrook. It's Painted You Pretty.

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Luke Bryan had some spicy language for people who weren't a big fan of his recent song. Well, I shouldn't say weren't a big fan. He's talking about the people that are online trolling him over the song. See that story, tastycountry.com. Here's Country. She knows.

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3-day weekends are great until you have to come back to work, right? 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

It's Brett Allen on Lone Star 99.5. Texas Tech football has a major stadium update. Have you seen this? 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

0: Have you ever been around someone who's wearing Meta glasses? If you don't know how they work, they can be kind of creepy. But Meta's trying to stop that. It's Lainey Wilson with Phone Keys Wallet on your ride home. I'm Brett Allen. I ran into somebody at a party over the weekend. I'd never been around Meta glasses. Thankfully, he said, you know, he was using the prompts he has to say out loud, Meta record or something like that. And then a light comes on the glasses. That way you know that you're being recorded. But the problem is, some people have tried to tamper with the light. Like they'll put like a piece of tape over the light so people can't see that they're being recorded. Well, now Meta is trying to step up to change that. They're making it so that recording will be disabled if a user starts filming and then covers the light. So if they, you know, tamper the light, the recording will stop also. And hopefully that'll stop people from being all creepy with these things.
1: 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I've always

0: 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And tonight, Taste of Country Night starts at 7 o'clock. The new country you love flowing through your speakers. We're going to have some fun tonight.
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0: Ella Langley, and then this came out with Riley Green. Here's You Look Like You Love Me.
1: I was all but 22, I think at the time. I'd been out on the road, lonely at night. And it'd been a while.

Lone Star 99.5. What is your favorite thing about fall in Lubbock? Is it cooler weather, hoodies, falling leaves? 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
1: I got a message from Maria saying, hey, I heard that you guys are doing a $25,000 cash grab. How do I win? It's pretty simple. I'll give you all the details you need coming up after Brett Eldridge. Here's Don't You. Girl, you

0: Get to know you, everything about you makes me want you, know what you're doing, baby, don't you, don't you?
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0: Zach John King with Get to Drinking on your ride home. I'm Brett Allen. And yeah, how would you like $25,000 that you can do whatever you want with? 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

0: The Lubbock Sun Plains weather forecast after a day of some heat again. The temperatures are falling steadily into the middle 80s by 10 p.m. and then dropping into the middle upper 60s by tomorrow morning. By Wednesday, temperature readings will move into the middle, even the upper 90s. The weather forecast is brought to you by the all-new $7 Big Deal Meal from Sonic. From the KMAX Storm Team, I'm meteorologist Ron Roberts.
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0: Hey, it's Kurt and Sam here. What is the craziest thing you've ever done?
1: Climbed down the side of a building.
0: Wow.
1: Okay. No, so creepy. Scary.
0: I was thinking like try to do the show without any caffeine. Also crazy. Well, let us know what's the craziest thing you've done on our app. We'll chat about it tomorrow morning at 7:30.

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Well, in Spirit's case, Google bought it from them. They paid $10 million for their internal business data, including 100 million emails, 500 million Microsoft Teams chats, and more.

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It's Brett Allen in for Chrissy today on your ride home. Thanks so much for hanging out this afternoon, guys. I got more of today's country coming up. Bailey Zimmerman's latest number one hit. Plus, there was a surgery that took place back in 2019 that may have changed Ella Langley's life. I'll get to that coming up after Luke Combs. Here's Lovin' on You as we make our way home on a Tuesday afternoon.

Hey guys, it's Brett Allen on Lone Star 99.5. We've got your chance to go see Gavin Adcock at Cook's Garage on Thursday, September 17th. Now, we're going to sweeten the pot a little. Not only are you going to see him live, but you're going to get a chance to meet him. Now, the only way in is through the Lone Star app. So tap that app now to meet Gavin Adcock.

0: Wetzel along with Ella Langley on Jaded on your ride home. I'm Brett Allen. That's actually the second song that they duetted on together. I was reading an article at tasteofcountry.com about that song, and there's a bunch of unknown facts at the bottom of the article. And it's true. There's a lot of stuff that I didn't know about Ella Langley. Here I am thinking that I've read everything about her over the last couple of years because she's been such a big star. It was 2019 that she ended up going in and getting surgery on her tonsils. And then, she thought, I'll just bounce back and then we'll hit the road hard in 2020. Well, we remember what happened in 2020. So instead of being out on the road and performing, she decided instead to find a bunch of people that could help her hone her songwriting skills. And there's a lot of people now that will tell you that it's that makes Ella Langley such a good artist, is that she can also write songs so well. And if you listen to some of her earlier stuff, her voice sounds completely different. So is that surgery what changed her fortune?
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8: It's 4 a.m., Monday, and you're literally sucking baby snot through a tube because she's congested. Man, that's love. And if you love her that much, love her enough to make sure she

0: The Lubbock South Plains weather forecast after a day of some heat again. The temperatures are falling steadily into the middle 80s by 10 p.m. and then dropping into the middle upper 60s by tomorrow morning. By Wednesday, temperature readings will move into the middle, even the upper 90s. The weather forecast is brought to you by the all-new $7 Big Deal Meal from Sonic. From the KMAX Storm Team, I'm meteorologist Ron Roberts.
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0: Hey, it's Kurt and Sam here. What is the craziest thing you've ever done?
1: Climbed down the side of a building.
0: Wow.
1: Okay. I know, so creepy. It was creepy, scary.
0: I was thinking like tried to do the show without any caffeine. Also crazy. Well, let us know what's the craziest thing you've done on our app. We'll chat about it tomorrow morning at 7:30.

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